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0: if you've been following the World Cup matches, I tell you, that is an uproarious sport that I could get behind. I just got to figure out some of the rules, because at one point, the time started going forward, like time was added, not being subtracted. You wait till I consult my ChatGPT and find out what that's all about. Hopefully you had a fabulous day today. It's the middle of the week. It's a Wednesday, and we're back playing the best in classic and new classic R&B. We'll spill some R&B tea in the ride with the entertainment report. And ladies, I've got the top five signs that your man might be a keeper.
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11: Scattered showers and storms continue through the overnight. We could see some areas of localized ponding and pooling. For that reason, a portion of West Michigan under a flood watch. Temps near 57 tonight. Gradually, showers and storms will move out. By the time we get to Thursday afternoon, back to partly sunny and breezy conditions with highs near 68. Sunshine Friday, mostly sunny skies. Saturday, 72 with a chance of showers midday. Tracking Southwest Michigan's weather, I'm Storm Teammate Chief Meteorologist Ellen Baca.
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0: know that's right, Usher. We're talking about those good, good men. It's not just somebody who looks good in pictures and knows how to send a good morning text. The real question is, what kind of man is he when life starts lifing? If he communicates even when it's uncomfortable, he's a keeper. And a keeper doesn't disappear when there's a problem. He doesn't leave you guessing or play detective. He can have tough conversations without turning everything into an argument.
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0: 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Expect to see some of the biggest names in hip-hop and R&B taking the stage for what's always one of the culture's biggest nights. The BET Awards will air live June 28th from Los Angeles, and so far, child, I saw Cardi B on the list. I saw Common.
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12: Scattered showers and storms continue through the overnight. We could see some areas of localized ponding and pooling. For that reason, a portion of West Michigan under a flood watch. Temps near 57 tonight. Gradually, showers and storms will move out. By the time we get to Thursday afternoon, back to partly sunny and breezy conditions with highs near 68. Sunshine Friday, mostly sunny skies. Saturday, 72 with a chance of showers midday. Tracking Southwest Michigan's weather, I'm Storm Team 8 Chief Meteorologist Ellen Baca.
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0: KC, thanks for clicking the follow button at The Ride with Shay on Instagram. Let's stay connected. As a matter of fact, this Sunday is Father's Day. So if you've got a particular song you want to hear, a song that always reminds you of your dad, hit me up in the inbox and I'll get it on for you. I promise.
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0: could teach a slow drag masterclass with this as the soundtrack. It's Ready for the World with Love You Down. I'm Shea Boy. Thanks for hanging out with me, friend. This is officially The Ride. Still talking about the signs that you might have a keeper on your hands. He respects your independence, girl. A real man wants a partner, not a project. He's secure enough to support your friendships, career goals, hobbies, and dreams without feeling threatened by them.
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13: Scattered showers and storms continue through the overnight. We could see some areas of localized ponding and pooling. For that reason, a portion of West Michigan under a flood watch. Temps near 57 tonight. Gradually, showers and storms will move out. By the time we get to Thursday afternoon, back to partly sunny and breezy conditions with highs near 68. Sunshine Friday, mostly sunny skies. Saturday, 72 with a chance of showers midday. Tracking Southwest Michigan's weather, I'm Storm Teammate Chief Meteorologist Ellen Baca.
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0: Whether the long time rivals are back at it. This time 50's Clown and Floyd online over reports involving a bounce check and financial questions surrounding a business deal. As usual, 50 took to social media with the jokes, the memes, and the commentary that quickly went viral. If history tells us anything, Floyd probably won't let the comments slide for too long.
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1: Spilling that R&B tea in the ride, and this one is hot. Chris Brown has picked up a legal win. According to reports, a judge declared a mistrial in a lawsuit filed by a woman who claimed she was seriously injured by one of Brown's dogs. Now, this lady was a former housekeeper of his. The case reportedly hit a snag after jurors were unable to reach a unanimous decision. Now, this lawsuit saw significant damages, but for now, the matter remains unresolved.
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15: Scattered showers and storms continue through the overnight. We could see some areas of localized ponding and pooling. For that reason, a portion of West Michigan under a flood watch. Temps near 57 tonight. Gradually, showers and storms will move out. By the time we get to Thursday afternoon, back to partly sunny and breezy conditions with highs near 68. Sunshine Friday, mostly sunny skies. Saturday, 72 with a chance of showers midday. Tracking Southwest Michigan's weather, I'm Storm Teammate Chief Meteorologist Ellen Baca.
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10: Few showers lingering tonight, otherwise quieting down with temperatures in the 50s. We'll see partly sunny skies eventually Thursday with a chance of some scattered showers early in the day. Temperatures topping out in the upper 60s, feeling kind of fall-like with a breeze out of the northwest at about 5 to 10. Plenty of sunshine Friday, a little less breezy, temps near 70. Saturday, 70 sunshine, slight chance of showers and storms midday. Checking Southwest Michigan's weather, I'm Storm Teammate Chief Meteorologist Ellen Baca.
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I am Sissy Brown. 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

0: Today's best mix of R&B, Burning Blue, Mariah the Scientist. 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
2: The U.S. Treasury quietly released its official financial report for 2025. It appears by its own numbers, the U.S. government seems insolvent. It's reported that the Treasury shows about $6 trillion in assets and over $47 trillion in liabilities. Add it all up, and it looks like the U.S. owes more than $130 trillion it doesn't have. If that were a family, they'd earn $52,000 a year, spend $73,000, and already be more than $1 million underwater. Any accountant would call that insolvent. 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
9: Few showers lingering tonight, otherwise quieting down with temperatures in the 50s. We'll see partly sunny skies eventually Thursday with a chance of some scattered showers early in the day. Temperatures topping out in the upper 60s, feeling kind of fall-like with a breeze out of the northwest at about 5 to 10. Plenty of sunshine Friday, a little less breezy, temps near 70. Saturday, 70 sunshine, slight chance of showers and storms midday. Tracking Southwest Michigan's weather, I'm Storm Teammate Chief Meteorologist Ellen Baca.
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5: Few showers lingering tonight, otherwise quieting down with temperatures in the 50s. We'll see partly sunny skies eventually Thursday with a chance of some scattered showers early in the day. Temperatures topping out in the upper 60s, feeling kind of fall-like with a breeze out of the northwest at about 5 to 10. Plenty of sunshine Friday, a little less breezy, temps near 70. Saturday, 70 sunshine, slight chance of showers and storms midday. Checking Southwest Michigan's weather, I'm Storm Teammate Chief Meteorologist Ellen Baca.
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0: that thing up that is Juvenile. There's going to be a No Limit and a Cash Money tour coming. Lil Wayne's not going to be a part of it, but Master P did announce that there is a Cash Money No Limit tour on the way. All the cities have been selected. You know, I'm all about traveling and going somewhere to see a show, but I don't think I want to do it. And Mystical just got 20 years in prison, so he's definitely out of that. See, Murder's in jail. I mean, so, you know, some of the key players that you would want to see, because I saw Mystical years ago. Oh, it was great. But he gone now, so we'll see what happens with this tour.
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12: Few showers lingering tonight, otherwise quieting down with temperatures in the 50s. We'll see partly sunny skies eventually Thursday with a chance of some scattered showers early in the day. Temperatures topping out in the upper 60s, feeling kind of fall-like with a breeze out of the northwest at about 5 to 10. Plenty of sunshine Friday, a little less breezy, temps near 70. Saturday, 70 sunshine, slight chance of showers and storms midday. Checking Southwest Michigan's weather, I'm Storm Teammate Chief Meteorologist Ellen Baca.
13: We're celebrating America's 250th birthday by remembering some of the most memorable moments and events. 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

0: 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That is Tank. I am Sissy Brown. Right now it's Michael Jackson, PYT.
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8: It's going to be another cool day out there, but eventually some sunshine will poke through. But the first half of the day, we'll have to contend with the chance of light sprinkles, a brief light shower. It's going to be breezy with a high temperature only around 68. Tonight, it looks like wind will die down quite a bit with a fair amount of clearing out there and a low temperature right around 54. As we head into Friday, partly cloudy conditions and temperatures, especially with lighter wind, will feel warmer with highs right around 70. I'm Storm Team 8 meteorologist Matt Kirkwood, tracking southwest Michigan's weather.
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6. I am Sissy Brown. It is Thursday, and we are ready for a great morning, aren't we? And after me, Big Ant's going to make sure that you have a great rest of your morning into your afternoon. So stay locked for that. And then Sean Good is on the way after that. So we're going to have a good time. We're going to keep it going with Between the Sheets, the Isley Brothers. I'm taking you back on today's best mix of R&B.

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5: It's going to be another cool day out there, but eventually some sunshine will poke through. But the first half of the day, we'll have to contend with the chance of light sprinkles, a brief light shower. It's going to be breezy with a high temperature only around 68. Tonight, it looks like wind will die down quite a bit with a fair amount of clearing out there and a low temperature right around 54. As we head into Friday, partly cloudy conditions and temperatures, especially with lighter wind, will feel warmer with highs right around 70. I'm Storm Team 8 meteorologist Matt Kirkwood, tracking southwest Michigan's weather.
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0: 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I am Sissy Brown. Coming up, Big Anna's going to get you through the rest of your morning, and then Sean Good is going to take you into the afternoon. But until I see you again, you guys have a great one. 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

Minneapolis, St. Paul's very own Stokely. He calls it Needs Love on today's best mix of R&B. Good morning to you, you, and especially you over there. Ladies and gentlemen, I am your quintessential Gen Xer. I am Big Ant. Welcome to Friday Eve, Juneteenth weekend. You guys have Friday morning off? I don't, so I'll be here with you. I got a great idea. I want to start this morning show off just right for you this morning. Can we do it together, everybody? Here we go. Big stretch. Reach up high, touch that sky. Reach down low, touch them toes. Ladies and gentlemen, let's start this Thursday morning show.

0: 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You're rolling with me, your quintessential Gen Xer, Big Ant. 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
15: It's going to be another cool day out there, but eventually some sunshine will poke through. But the first half of the day, we'll have to contend with the chance of light sprinkles, a brief light shower. It's going to be breezy with a high temperature only around 68. Tonight, it looks like the wind will die down quite a bit with a fair amount of clearing out there and a low temperature right around 54. As we head into Friday, partly cloudy conditions and temperatures, especially with lighter wind, will feel warmer with highs right around 70. I'm Storm Team 8 meteorologist Matt Kirkwood, tracking southwest Michigan's weather.
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That's my girl, Jilly from Philly, talking about pressure on today's best mix of R&B. Ain't nobody trying to pressure you, but you need to go ahead and find you a pair of tickets to see that show. From what I hear, it is absolutely incredible. Jilly from Philly on tour. I definitely say check her show out. Indeed. Good morning, everybody. You're rolling with me, your quintessential Gen Xer. Big Ann, welcome to the 7 o'clock hour where we are going to be doing some birthday roll call. If you're celebrating a birthday today, guess what? You are definitely celebrating it among the stars, and I'm going to tell you which one's coming up inside the hour, okay? Right out, Maze, Before I Let Go.

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12: It's going to be another cool day out there, but eventually some sunshine will poke through. But the first half of the day, we'll have to contend with the chance of light sprinkles, a brief light shower. It's going to be breezy with a high temperature only around 68. Tonight, it looks like wind will die down quite a bit with a fair amount of clearing out there and a low temperature right around 54. As we head into Friday, partly cloudy conditions and temperatures, especially with lighter wind, will feel warmer with highs right around 70. I'm Storm Team 8 meteorologist Matt Kirkwood, tracking southwest Michigan's weather.
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0: That's music from Kim talking about one love, and it should be one love for your birthday from all, like right now. Happy birthday going out to Trippy Red. Happy birthday, brother. Takeoff celebrating a birthday today. Jimmy Allen. Happy birthday, man. I forgive you. Nathan Morris celebrating a birthday today. Happy birthday going out to Paul McCartney. Blake Shelton, yee-haw. Happy birthday going out to Isabella Rossellini. Today is Carole King's birthday, and we remember Roger Ebert and Richard Boone. Happy birthday.
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they ain't got nothing on me. I'm less than 5'1", 100 pounds of foot. I like sophisticated funk. I live on Dom Perignon, caviar, filet mignon, and you can best believe that funk. Here's what I'm talking about. I've been called Casper Shoney, little bit, and some they call me Vanilla Cha. But you know that don't mean my world to me, cause baby, name can't crap my style. I love you, kid, and bus-colored greens, a little hot water cornbread. I love you too, Cat Daddy, but don't you let that go to your head. That's what I'm talking about.

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That's music from Kalani talking about Folded on today's Best Mix of R&B. Good morning, everybody. You're rolling with me, your quintessential Gen Xer, Big Ant. Let's be honest, man. There's been some serious rainstorms all around the country. Weird weather patterns, all things. I believe people have misunderstood the term of global warming. Climate change should be what we say. Why? Because it's literally changing the climate. You say global warming. Well, Ed, how come it's so much hotter outside? Or how much we got so much more snow? Or things of that nature. I get it. It doesn't make sense. But the reality is, as the polar ice caps melt, we're going to get far more precipitation into the atmosphere, and things are going to go crazy like they're going right now. So with that being said, do me a favor. Be sure to check on your elderly. Be sure to check on your neighbors. The heat is miserable in some places. A box fan right now is less than $25 at Walmart. Trust me, that could literally save someone's life. Really, it really could.

0: Chris Brown talking about falling on today's best mix of R&B. So some of you wanted to roll up to Chicago for the big opening of the presidential library, Obama's presidential library. Well, you might not be able to make it. Or you're like, man, I'm not about to fight that traffic. 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Today at 11 a.m. Central on Obama.org, the Obama Presidential Center is going to be doing its official dedication. How dope is that? I know, right? Obama.org. At 11 a.m. Central. 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
13: It's going to be another cool day out there, but eventually some sunshine will poke through. But the first half of the day, we'll have to contend with the chance of light sprinkles, a brief light shower. It's going to be breezy with a high temperature only around 68. Tonight, it looks like the wind will die down quite a bit with a fair amount of clearing out there and a low temperature right around 54. As we head into Friday, partly cloudy conditions and temperatures, especially with lighter wind, will feel warmer with highs right around 70. I'm Storm Team 8 meteorologist Matt Kirkwood, tracking southwest Michigan's weather.
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You're rolling with me, your quintessential Gen Xer. I'm Big Ant. So if you guys have not seen a picture of Jelly Roll lately, the country music phenomenon, he has lost an absurd amount of weight to the point where he does not even resemble himself any way, shape, or form. Congratulations to that. But it also culminates right in lockstep with what? Him announcing his divorce from his wife. Man, I'm telling you, some bros, they lose their weight and they lose their minds. I wish him well.

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15: Cool pattern will persist right on through this upcoming weekend, and that does include today. A lot of clouds initially, breezy out there. Eventually, we'll see some sunshine, but not before a few areas of drizzle and a few sprinkles and a high temperature up around 68. Overnight, mostly clear to partly cloudy conditions, low of 54. And Friday, partly cloudy sky. It's going to feel warmer, and it will be warmer with a high up around 70, not as breezy. Chance of showers this weekend on Saturday and later on Sunday. I'm Storm Team 8 meteorologist Matt Kirkwood, tracking southwest Michigan's weather.
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0: St. Aaron's and Bad. That's what he calls it on today's Best Mix of R&B. We are lockstep right now in the middle of Juneteenth. A lot of celebrations going on this weekend. A lot of them last weekend. A lot of them going all the way to the end of the month. But no matter what, do me a favor, if you could, be sure to celebrate.
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0: PJ Morton calls it mutual on today's Best Mix of R&B. That does it for me today. Thanks for hanging out with me. Lord willing, I'll be back tomorrow. Until then, do me a favor. Live every single day like it's your last. And one day, you'll be right. See you, Mama D. Miss you, sunshine.
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0: Today's best mix of R&B. I'm Tony Terrell, it's your best girlfriend, and it's on and popping. 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
8: Cool pattern will persist right on through this upcoming weekend, and that does include today. A lot of clouds initially, breezy out there. Eventually, we'll see some sunshine, but not before a few areas of drizzle and a few sprinkles and a high temperature up around 68. Overnight, mostly clear to partly cloudy conditions, low of 54. And Friday, partly cloudy sky. It's going to feel warmer, and it will be warmer with a high up around 70, not as breezy. Chance of showers this weekend on Saturday and later on Sunday. I'm Storm Team 8 meteorologist Matt Kirkwood, tracking southwest Michigan's weather.
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risk it all. That's Bruno Mars on today's Best Mix of R&B. I'm Tony Terrell. It feels good because the weekend kicks off tomorrow. Yes. And Juneteenth. Yes. Here's LeVert Casanova.

0: best mix of R&B, Up, Out, and Gone, Neo's new one. I'm Tody Terrell, and a soft opening today for the Obama Presidential Center, south side of Chicago. Lots of celebrities will be participating with this grand opening to the public tomorrow on Juneteenth. Have you seen any of the virtual tours? I've checked it out. It is beautiful, and so much interacting things to do at the Obama Presidential Center. So hopefully you will one day have a chance to visit it. I'm looking forward to that opportunity. I was online. I wanted to see if tickets were available. And last I looked, they had tickets available in October. That's how much it's already sold out. But nonetheless, this is going to be there forever. And so congratulations to the forever president and first lady, the Obama Presidential Center, finally opening up this weekend. All right, from refreshed staples to trusted favorites, discover brands that are thoughtfully designed and priced for your family at Kohl's and Kohl's.com.
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8: Cool pattern will persist right on through this upcoming weekend, and that does include today. A lot of clouds initially, breezy out there. Eventually, we'll see some sunshine, but not before a few areas of drizzle and a few sprinkles and a high temperature up around 68. Overnight, mostly clear to partly cloudy conditions, low of 54. And Friday, partly cloudy sky. It's going to feel warmer, and it will be warmer with a high up around 70, not as breezy. Chance of showers this weekend on Saturday and later on Sunday. I'm Storm Team 8 meteorologist Matt Kirkwood, tracking southwest Michigan's weather.
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0: Butterflies, today's best mix of R&B, and Mother Nature is really stirring things up with the tropical storm Arthur, of course, along the Gulf Coast of Texas and making its way towards parts of Alabama, but it's weakening, last report I saw. Nonetheless, in the Midwest, those tornadoes that ravaged through parts of Illinois, and that they've been getting hit quite a few times within the last 2 weeks. So Mother Nature is stirring things up, no doubt. We always want everyone safe, especially if you're traveling through the summer months, to make sure you're checking the cities and states that you plan to visit or travel to. All right, it's your best girlfriend, Tony Terrell. 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
11: Partly cloudy skies with a bit more sunshine developing into the afternoon and evening, but a cool day across West Michigan. Highs will be in the upper 60s with a breezy northwest wind at 10 to 20 miles per hour, resulting in a beach hazard statement in effect for lakeshore counties. We'll quiet down tonight, low temperatures in the mid-50s. Partly cloudy on Friday with a high near 70, a chance for some showers inland Saturday afternoon, a better chance for rain though Sunday night. Tracking West Michigan's weather, I'm Storm Team 8 meteorologist Sarah Flynn.
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0: Defended today's best mix of R&B. I'm Tody Terrell. Happy Thursday, eve of the weekend. And this was all over the gossip outlets and social media sites. A big picture of Faison Love, who usually when we see Faison, we're laughing. But this, no laughing matter. He has been arrested, they say, on two contempt of court charges in Florida. And not only that, this is some kind of connection to a paternity case that he's been dealing with most recently. So it's always weird when you see some of the celebrities that, you know, you look at them one way because you see them in these different character roles and movies and stuff. And every time we see Faison, we're laughing, right? But this, it's very sad to see. And I can only imagine how he's feeling emotionally and the troubling situation that he got himself in.
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10: Partly cloudy skies with a bit more sunshine developing into the afternoon and evening, but a cool day across West Michigan. Highs will be in the upper 60s with a breezy northwest wind at 10 to 20 miles per hour, resulting in a beach hazard statement in effect for lakeshore counties. We'll quiet down tonight, low temperatures in the mid-50s. Partly cloudy on Friday with a high near 70, a chance for some showers inland Saturday afternoon, a better chance for rain though Sunday night. Tracking West Michigan's weather, I'm Storm Team 8 meteorologist Sarah Flynn.
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0: And baby, it's your best girlfriend, Tony Terrell. And listen, did you hear about this? For July 3rd and July 4th, if you have any travel plans in the Washington, D.C. area, you're going to be stuck for a minute because they say that the Ronald Reagan Washington National Airport, they're going to stop all flights on July 3rd due to a lot of aerial celebrations in the area and fireworks and stuff like that, military flyovers, as well as July 4th. So what days are you traveling?
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0: Your station for today's best mix of R&B, Kayla, Brianna, Energy, I'm Toti Terrell. And Cardi B might have a good start in this legal battle that she's dealing with. You remember the infamous throw the mic at the person in the crowd that threw something at Cardi B in Las Vegas and a couple of years ago. Well, now it always takes a long time for them to get to court and deal with these things. But anyway, they're dealing with it now. And the judge reportedly said that they really didn't have any sufficient factual record as to prove that what she did was intentional when she threw the mic. So that right now is kind of saying, you know, Cardi B might be getting off to a good start. They're still not finished with this trial. The civil case will move forward. We'll find out soon what's going to happen and what the fate will be with Cardi B.
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8: Partly cloudy skies with a bit more sunshine developing into the afternoon and evening, but a cool day across West Michigan. Highs will be in the upper 60s with a breezy northwest wind at 10 to 20 miles per hour, resulting in a beach hazard statement in effect for lakeshore counties. We'll quiet down tonight, low temperatures in the mid-50s. Partly cloudy on Friday with a high near 70, a chance for some showers inland Saturday afternoon, a better chance for rain though Sunday night. Tracking West Michigan's weather, I'm Storm Team 8 meteorologist Sarah Flynn.
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Mariah the Scientist with Burning Blue. What's up? It's your boy Sean Good vibing with you on this Thursday. It is June the 18th. Hope you're having a great day so far. You're in the second half of your workday. I'm here to help you get through the rest of it. I got a good moment of motivation that's going to be on the way in just a few minutes. We're going to celebrate all you Geminis, all you celebrity Geminis. And I've got a celebrity alert on Jay-Z. He's got a brand new partnership with Target. But the question is he selling out? Or is the Target boycott from the black community over? We're going to talk about that inside of my celebrity alert. Stick around for that. Right now, we got to get into it. Let's get it going on this Thursday. Here's Mary Jane Girls. This is All Night Long.

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0: 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Hey, it's your boy Sean Good. I've got a good moment of motivation for you. Every day is a chance to begin again. Don't focus on the failures of yesterday. Start today with positive thoughts and expectations. That is your good moment of motivation. Coming up after this short break, I'm going to come back with great music from Charlie Wilson, Her, and Ari Lennox.
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12: Partly cloudy skies with a bit more sunshine developing into the afternoon and evening, but a cool day across West Michigan. Highs will be in the upper 60s with a breezy northwest wind at 10 to 20 miles per hour, resulting in a beach hazard statement in effect for lakeshore counties. We'll quiet down tonight, low temperatures in the mid-50s. Partly cloudy on Friday with a high near 70, a chance for some showers inland Saturday afternoon, a better chance for rain though Sunday night. Tracking West Michigan's weather, I'm Storm Team 8 meteorologist Sarah Flynn.
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0: We're celebrating America's 250th birthday by remembering some of the most memorable moments and events. The ratification of the 19th Amendment, giving women the right to vote in 1920, expanded the definition of who could take part in civic life. It followed decades of organizing, petitioning, and slow gains at the state level. With this change, millions of women gained access to a right that had long shaped public decisions, but excluded their voices.
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Today's best mix of R&B.

down with falling. Good Thursday. It's your boy Sean Good vibing out with you, helping you get through the second half of your workday that we can get closer and closer into this holiday weekend that is coming up. We've got some celebrity Geminis to celebrate. Birthdays are on the way, so don't miss that. Plus, later on, I got a celebrity alert on Jay-Z and Target. They've got a brand new partnership. So the question is, did Jay-Z sell out or is the Target boycott over? Stick around for that celebrity update. Right now, let's get into it. Here is Babyface. This is Keeps On.

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That is T.I. We let them know, hey, it's your boy Sean Good vibing with you today on this Thursday. But you know what? It is time that we celebrate some birthdays. It is still Gemini season for a couple of more days. So if it's your birthday, go ahead and turn the radio up and sing along because it's your birthday and we got to celebrate.

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8: Quiet and cool tonight. Temps in the mid-50s with mostly clear skies and wind settling. Friday temperatures topping out near 70 with sunshine a bit breezy in the afternoon. Overnight Friday to Saturday, slight chance of a shower. Then Saturday, sunshine, temps near 70. Middle of the day, we could see a pop-up shower or thunder shower, but most of us will stay dry most of the time. Sunday, increasing clouds, temps near 71. So still staying cooler than average with rain overnight into Monday. Tracking Southwest Michigan's weather, I'm Storm Teammate Chief Meteorologist Ellen Baca.
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0: That's Bruno Mars with Risk It All. Good Thursday. It's your boy Sean Good helping you get through the rest of your work day. Do me a favor, though. Hit me up on socials. I'm on Instagram, the Sean Good, on Facebook at Sean Good, S-E-A-N-G-O-O-D. Like my page, follow me, and say what's up. In just a few minutes, K-Michelle's coming up, Lauryn Hill's on the way, and Jamie Foxx.
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1: Yeah, ladies, I know you're tired of the same old thing. Things have become so mundane. I mean, your bedroom is just so cold. It's so cold, but I'm here to tell you, I got a strategy. We about to heat it up. Come on. 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

Saint Harrison with Bad. What's up? It's your boy Sean Good vibing with you today on this Thursday. Hope you're having a great one as you're trying to wrap up this workday. Hey, I got a celebrity alert on Rihanna. Rihanna just hit a really big milestone, and we got to congratulate her on $1 billion. And it's not money. I'm talking about something completely different. We'll talk about that coming up in just a few minutes. I've also got the very first hit from Ginuwine on the way. I got a new one from Stokely. That's coming up soon. Right now, let's go back to Karen White. This is Superwoman.

0: That's the newest one from Stokely. It's called Needs Love. 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Hey, it's your boy Sean Good with you on this Thursday. So I got to say congratulations goes out to Rihanna because her song, Better Have My Money, has surpassed 1 billion streams on Spotify, making it her latest entry into a significant streaming milestone. And she becomes the first black female artist to achieve the milestone of having 20 songs each exceed 1 billion streams on the platform. Big congratulations goes out to Rihanna. Now, Rihanna, are your old music still doing well? I need new music from you, Rihanna. I need new music, and I'm not the only one that's asking for it. Come on. We need it. We need it. All right, guys, coming up, I got LMA on the way, Music Soul Child, and the latest from Victoria Monet.
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8: Quiet and cool tonight. Temps in the mid-50s with mostly clear skies and wind settling. Friday temperatures topping out near 70 with sunshine a bit breezy in the afternoon. Overnight Friday to Saturday, slight chance of a shower. Then Saturday, sunshine, temps near 70. Middle of the day, we could see a pop-up shower or a thunder shower, but most of us will stay dry most of the time. Sunday, increasing clouds, temps near 71, so still staying cooler than average with rain overnight into Monday. Tracking Southwest Michigan's weather, I'm Storm Teammate Chief Meteorologist Ellen Baca.
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quit have to. Hey, what's up? It's your boy Sean Good helping you wrap up this workday and get into this holiday weekend because many of you are going to be off on tomorrow for Juneteenth. Hey, so I'm helping you get closer and closer into your long weekend. I got Rihanna on the way, Zapp and Roger Troutman and Maxwell are coming up. Plus, also got a celebrity alert on Jay-Z. He just formed a

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1: This is a love that withstands time, space, and matter forever. Forever's a mighty long time. Here we are, decades later. The sentiment is still the same. Listen.

The 20th anniversary of Raheem Devon's big hit, That Is You. What's up? It's your boy Sean Good helping you wrap up this work day. Most of you should be done with work at this point. So now it's time to get to this evening and get closer and closer into your long weekend. I got a celebrity alert on Jay-Z. He just formed a new partnership with Target. But does that mean that the boycott is over? Or did he sell out? We'll talk about that on the way in just a matter of minutes. Right now, here's Brandy, the boy.

0: just wanted to know, do you know somebody named...
1: You know his name.
2: Oh, yeah, definitely. I know his name.
0: But I just want to let you know that he's mine.

0: That is Lucky Day with That's You. What's up? It's your boy, Sean Good. Just vibing out with you as you're wrapping up your workday on this June the 18th. I got a celebrity alert on Jay-Z. Jay-Z receiving a major backlash after partnering with Target for the release of his Reasonable Doubt vinyl. Now, critics point out that many people in our community have been boycotting the retailer for over a year now, and the deal undermines efforts by consumers who continue to avoid shopping at Target. You know, so the big question is, was Jay-Z ever really on board with the actual boycott? I don't think we ever heard him say anything, and he typically doesn't get involved in situations like that. We mostly heard this boycott from major pastors like Pastor Jamal Bryant out of Atlanta, but was it ever really truly organized? In my opinion, I think this is Jay-Z saying that he's a businessman and he's going to go where the money is. And if you're a Jay-Z fan, then you're probably going to go to Target and you're going to buy that vinyl and you're probably going to buy some other things. In my opinion, I think the Target boycott, I think it's a wrap. I think it's done. I think it made its point when we started it. And I think now it's kind of come to an end. And Jay-Z is really signifying that if you want to support me and support my vinyl, you're going to have to go there. So I think it's a wrap, folks. I think it's a wrap on the boycott with Target. What do you think? Coming up in just a few more minutes, I got more music on the way. Lauryn Hill's on the way. Cheryl Lynn is coming up. And
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7: Quiet and cool tonight. Temps in the mid-50s with mostly clear skies and wind settling. Friday temperatures topping out near 70 with sunshine, a bit breezy in the afternoon. Overnight Friday to Saturday, slight chance of a shower. Then Saturday, sunshine, temps near 70. Middle of the day, we could see a pop-up shower or thunder shower, but most of us will stay dry most of the time. Sunday, increasing clouds, temps near 71, so still staying cooler than average with rain overnight into Monday. Tracking Southwest Michigan's weather, I'm Storm Teammate Chief Meteorologist Ellen Baca.
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to Michael. Oh, hey, how you doing? I feel kind of silly doing this, but this is the waitress from the coffee house on 39th and Lennox. You know, the one with the braids? Yeah. Well, I see you on Wednesdays all the time.

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The Touch. Love the one you got. You can have everything you've ever seen, but ain't no woman like the one I got. 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

That is Neo with Up, Out, and Gone. It's your boy Sean Good just vibing out with you today on this Thursday. Do me a favor, hit me up on socials. I'm on Instagram, The Sean Good, on Facebook, at Sean Good, S-E-A-N-G-O-O-D. Like my page, follow me, and say what's up. I got a classic for

0: KPS homeless liaison and says that even if families don't have the necessary documentation to begin receiving assistance, their office can still help homeless students get back to school and back on their feet.
1: So if they have barriers that prevent them from attending school or actively participating in school, then we look at what resources we have in the community and what resources we have within the schools to remove those barriers.
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just might. What's up, it's your boy Sean Good. Happy Thursday evening. The workday is done, and you're inching closer and closer to a long weekend because tomorrow is Juneteenth, and many of us are off. I'm still going to be here with you, still the same time, but most of you are going to be off, so make sure you take an opportunity and enjoy your long weekend. Hey, before I get up out of here, I'm going to get you a good moment of motivation. That's going to be on the way soon, but I still got so much more music to hit you with. My girl Kehlani is coming up, so don't miss that. Right now, here is Aaliyah. This is Rock the Breeze.

0: 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It's your boy Sean Good. I've got a good moment of motivation on the way for you, so don't miss that. But do me a favor, hit me up on socials. I'm on Instagram, the Sean Good, on Facebook at Sean Good, SEANGOOD. Like my page, follow me, and say what's up. Still ahead, Usher, DeBarge, and the latest from Kevin Ross.
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17: Quiet and cool tonight. Temps in the mid-50s with mostly clear skies and wind settling. Friday, temperatures topping out near 70 with sunshine a bit breezy in the afternoon. Overnight Friday to Saturday, slight chance of a shower. Then Saturday, sunshine, temps near 70. Middle of the day, we could see a pop-up shower or thunder shower, but most of us will stay dry most of the time. Sunday, increasing clouds, temps near 71, so still staying cooler than average with rain overnight into Monday. tracking Southwest Michigan's weather, I'm Storm Team 8 Chief Meteorologist Ellen Baca.
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0: That is Kevin Ross with Spin. You got a few more hits coming up before I bounce up out of here. I got Queen Naja on deck and Tupac, as well as Mariah the Scientist. 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

0: Mariah the Scientist with Burning Blue, and that is my time. I got to roll up out of here. Of course, I'll be back with you tomorrow on Juneteenth. I am going to leave you with a good moment of motivation, though. You know, every day is a chance to begin again. Don't focus on the failures of yesterday. Start today with positive thoughts and great expectations. Again, what happened yesterday is what happened yesterday. You can't change it. All you can do is learn from it and not repeat the cycle. But each new day is a new day for new opportunities and a positive mindset. That is your good moment of motivation. Have a great rest of your Thursday. I'll catch you back here tomorrow. 96.5
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